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If you came with me, of course. 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And lose those pounds. 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
2: Talking about the cosmic blues. You know what I mean, man. If you don't know what I mean, you will soon enough. So...

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In World War II, the average age of the combat soldier was 26. In Vietnam, he was 19. 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